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1: God is able to take every piece of your life. You know, the pieces that we think this part of my life is shattered, broken. Let me tell you, this God is well able. Just like a puzzle, he's able to just put all the pieces together and it's going to make sense. That's the thing, the beautiful thing about our God.
0: Turn it up, lift him up, and let the Spirit move.
2: You were born with talents. Naturally.
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1: 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Yes.
2: So if you do not acknowledge it,
1: yes,
2: or identify them or apply them, you will live a wasted life. Mm. You will have a lot of gifts in you, but you are wasting them. Mm. And sometimes you will use them for the wrong things.
0: Praise Break Reloaded. 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
1: For us to negotiate, it is our right to better our terms. It is you, the government, who is collecting taxes from Kenyans. You remember, education in the Constitution is a right. Yes, terms and better terms and conditions of service is a right.
2: Mm-hmm.
1: Yeah. So the government of the day knows pretty well.
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3: Stand-up comedy is still a very young industry, and people do not understand that. 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
1: I may not know what lies ahead, but I know who leads me. Child of God, as we've stepped into this brand new month of October, we may not know what lies ahead in our own understanding, but I pray that as you're affirming yourself of this, that you will trust your unknown future to unknown God.
0: Wake up blessed. Walk in favor.
1: Declare that you will encounter God's goodness in unexpected places. Child of God, you will encounter God's goodness in unexpected places. Those places that you're not even thinking about. God will show himself good to you in the name of Jesus Christ.
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1: Unaamka siku moja unaamua, today this is my target. 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
0: Harry and Nyanduko are in drive mode, serving hits, headlines, and the street's heartbeat.
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1: For us to negotiate, it is our right to better our terms. It is you, the government, who is collecting taxes from Kenyans. You remember, education in the Constitution is a right. Yes, terms and better terms and conditions of service is a right.
2: Mm-hmm.
1: 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So the government of the day knows pretty well.
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3: Stand-up comedy is still a very young industry, and yeah. 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Stand-up comedy right now is around 79, 80 years old across the world. And when you think about that, you can imagine if your ancestor is 80 years old.
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1: 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Child of God, as we've stepped into this brand new month of October, we may not know what lies ahead in our own understanding, but I pray that as you're affirming yourself of this, that you will trust your unknown future to unknown God.
0: Wake up blessed. Walk in favor.
1: Declare that you will encounter God's goodness in unexpected places. 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
1: Our Dua Guinness World Record wakuja Kenya. 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But she has already seen. Nani amekutext, nani amekucall.
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1: For us to negotiate, it is our right to better our terms. It is you, the government, who is collecting taxes from Kenyans. You remember, education in the Constitution is a right.
2: Yes.
1: Terms and better terms and conditions of service is a right.
2: Mm-hmm.
1: Yeah. So the government of the day knows pretty well.
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3: Stand-up comedy is still a very young industry. 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
4: Mm-hmm.
3: Across the world. Mm-hmm. 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
1: You remember when we were taking self-rule from the whites? 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
1: I may not know what lies ahead, but I know who leads me. Child of God, as we've stepped into this brand new month of October, we may not know what lies ahead in our own understanding, but I pray that as you're affirming yourself of this, that you will trust your unknown future to unknown God.
0: 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Walk in favor.
1: 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Those places that you're not even thinking about. God will show himself good to you in the name of Jesus Christ.
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And here's the question. Are you going to watch the videos the next day or be in them? 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

Good afternoon, everyone, and welcome along to Sport on Nation FM. With me, Elijah Oko. Tonight, I'm riding solo. James Okabe is not around. He's in West Africa enjoying some bit of golf on the Sunshine Development Tour East Africa Swing, the first leg ever to be played in West Africa. And boy, oh boy, I bet you Jemo is having a blast in West Africa. So you're going to be with me for the next 3 hours, and we will be discussing everything about sports that happen in the country and outside of the country. So today, as I was coming to the office, I just found myself choosing the Harambee Stars jersey. But then again, I asked myself, why am I accepting this abusive relationship? Kwa nini nakubali kudhulumiwa katika hii relationship na Harambee Stars? Lakini mapenzi bado iko. You don't get to choose your country of birth, so I'm stuck here with Harambee Stars for the rest of my life. So to many other Kenyans, 50 million Kenyans, Harambee Stars is definitely going to be one of the topics that we're going to be discussing. It's been 1 week where we've seen the worst of Stars. Let's be honest. A draw against Eritrea is not worth talking about. And then I lost to Guinea, and I think that was just obvious. We were going to lose to Guinea. We have gone to the West African team to play against them on a few occasions, and all of them have ended up with Harambee Stars losing. So there was no surprise in Kenya losing to Guinea. But I was a bit impressed, to be honest. I was a bit impressed with the way the boys performed. It was interesting to see players being given a chance away from home. Harambee Stars are not good travelers, but they put in a respectable performance, let me say. So we're going to be discussing about Harambee Stars, then Emerging Stars, the Olympics qualifiers, the road to Olympics 2028 has begun for Kenya. The Emerging Stars, the men's under 23 team, played against Tanzania in a midweek fixture, and boy oh boy did they impress. Those boys played some beautiful football, and I'm going to tell you why that team is one team to watch out. Now, of course, in the international scene, some people's good decided that he's more important than the team. I am not going to let that go. Even now, Lazima, I need to take him to the cleaners, to be honest. There's no way one player is more important than the team. So, of course, we're going to be discussing about CR7. Why on earth did he decide to leave the team and decide, no, I'm not going to play. I'm not going to be on the bench, despite him being 41 years. Who's the boss? Is it him or is it the coach? Who's the boss? We're going to find out. And of course, Manchester City. They said they're going to appeal. They appealed. And I don't think they've done themselves justice in any way, shape or form. But I know they have the right to appeal and to, of course, jitetea. So let's wait and see what's going to happen with the Manchester City case. I'll be giving you all the details. What next after Man City appeal, the process that is going to take place next, the hearing, how long it's going to take, and of course, will they be fined? Will they be relegated? Will the trophies be taken back? Plenty more. And yesterday we did see the Ruby City Thunder win the national title for the third straight year, unbeaten. What a team, what a performance. So stay tuned for plenty of sports conversations right here on Nation FM, your voice, your vibe.

started out fine. 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God was ready to hear zile vows nilikuandikia. Lamu na ukunda ni places that gone one knee to inseparable. Isn't it funny? You can't call me love no more. 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My God, I pray love doesn't look for you no more. Forever had us forever, but your selfish heart led us to never. Tell your heart to move on, then move

Well, that is Charisma 2 Forever to Never featuring Goofy. And it's 21 minutes past 3 and you're listening to Sport On with myself, Elijah Uko. And there's no James Okabi today. He's not around, but don't you worry. We have to find interesting conversations to speak about when it comes to matter sports. And we're going to start it off with Harambee Stars. And Harambee Stars were Harambee Stars, basically. Like, there's nothing new, nothing exciting to report on Harambee Stars as of now. And we're talking about a team that is going to be playing at the Africa Cup of Nations 9 months from now at home. And to be honest, that was abysmal from Harambee Stars. Now, I understand all the noise that was around the team before going to play against Eritrea was a major distraction, and there's no doubt about it. The game was live on NTV. We're covering it with J-Mo and Kapi Musotieno. And of course, we were just there pitch side watching the game. And to be fair, it felt... I was really disappointed, but I understood, you know, if you don't train for 4 days, then don't expect miracles. But come on, man, those chances against Eritrea, the Minos. And I don't understand how in four games, we have never beaten Eritrea. Imagine that, we have never beaten Eritrea. They stunned us in September 2006 at the Kasarani Stadium, 2-1. They beat us in the return leg, 1-0. Either they beat us or we drew. And then Cecafa, we were beaten 4-1 just a few years ago. But I think it was in 2019 or so, 4-1, Eritrea beating Harambee Stars in the Cecafa tournament. And then now we draw against them in Nairobi when we have plenty of players who are playing in Europe. I mean, Jobo Chieng playing for Real Sociedad, Timothy Babu Uma playing in a championship. Like, we have players who we were better on the day. We had better chances, but we just didn't capitalize our chances. And we were playing at home. And when it comes to the Africa Cup of Nations qualifiers, we have already qualified, yes. But we just want to have a proper build-up towards AFCON. Now, switch over to the midweek game against Guinea. I didn't expect anything from Kenya, to be honest. But I was a little bit impressed. Now, if you look at the lineup that played against Guinea, Coach Benny McCarthy made a few changes, and to be honest, I was shocked at first, but once I saw the team play, I was impressed. You know, I expected Abdul Omar to start in the left back position. He didn't start. Mansour played. Michael Kibuage, wow, he started, and I think he played decently well. Although I have to say, to be honest, that Guinea goal by Serge Gourassi was not supposed to be a goal. There was a foul on Michael Kibuage, and that shouldn't have stood. Just that we're in Africa, so there's no VAR. So unfortunately for us, we couldn't have a review of that particular goal. In goal was Brian Omondi, Okwaro in a left-back position. Frank Odhiambo, one of the players who maintained his spot, is in the lineup together with Mansour. Kibuage was the one who came in place of Hanif Wesonga, who I thought, by the way, against Eritrea was one of the best players. There was the urgency from Hanif. He was alert. There was the desire to win the game. Runi Onyango, also another player who played against Eritrea and got and maintained his starting position. Jobu Ching was on the right. Duke Abuya in that midfield together with Christopher Erambo in that midfield. Mohamed Bajaber on the left, and Mika Obiero and Ben Stanley Omondi. Now, you look at that lineup, you ask yourself, how many times have these players played together? The one thing about Harambee Stars is that consistency in the lineup really is non-existent, majorly because of injuries here and there. So you're not going to have a consistent team to play each and every time. I don't think in recent time Coach Benny McCarthy has played a consistent first 11. Now, for example,
Ryan Ogam, he didn't start this game. Mika Obiero was playing his fourth game in Harambee Stars colors in a Guinea game. Ben Stanley Omondi, he's not a starter. He usually comes on as a sub. Christopher Erambo, he's not a starter. Maybe Mohamed Bajaber is a starter. Duke Abuya, occasionally he starts. And Jobo Ching, yes, he's a starter. In that defense, Runi Onyango is a starter for me. And Brian Omondi. So the guys who are, when everyone is fit, it's only Brian, Runi Onyango, Jobo Ching, and Mohamed Bajaber who are, if you ask me, should be in the starting lineup when it comes to AFCON 2019. So you only have 9 starters. The others, you can fight it off here and there. Left back position, I don't think Manzoor can claim it because once Marcelo comes back, that's a different ball game. Aboud also has been solid. So we have options there, but he can't start. In the number 6 position, I think that's where we have an issue. Now, I have an issue with, only issue I have with Harambee Stars is are the top players. You cannot be a top player playing in the biggest leagues, and when it comes to playing for the national team, you do not perform. I'm not going to be harsh on Jobo Ching, but he still hasn't really given me a performance in Harambee Stars colors, and I've gone, wow. I don't think I can remember, top of my head, any mind-blowing performance. And Timothy Babu Ouma, he, for me, actually, in this international window, he was a player I thought would be the go-to player. The guy who would request for the ball, demand for the ball, and just get us off the edges of our seats. You know? Because he was signed by Charlton. Now, we want to see why you were signed by Charlton. We want to see the X factor when you put on the national team colors. We didn't see that X factor at all against Guinea and against Eritrea. If there are players who are supposed to be carrying the team are the players who play abroad, I'm okay with Micah Obiero. But Micah played well. He had a few chances here against Eritrea. Not the best of games against Guinea, but he's coming into the team. So I can't judge him after 4 games. Ben Stanley Omondi, he tried with assist against Eritrea. That was good. We have always questioned why Ben Stanley starts, and at least he managed to shut up his critics. And that's what we want to see from the national team players. Mohamed Bajaber, always on top of his game, despite the fact that he's not been playing. He doesn't have a team. He's unattached. But I think he's one of the players who have a position when it comes to the Harambee Stars, despite, come at me, for me, Bajaber starts because each and every time he puts on the Harambee Stars jersey, he performs and he gives his all. So he's a dependable player, but for me, the players who need to be carrying this team just disappointed me, and that is Timothy Ouma. And when it comes to the national head team coach, I think Benny McCarthy is done with Kenya. And here's why. It took Benny McCarthy 13 minutes to get up from his seat against Eritrea. 13 minutes. And if you can remember, Chan, Benny McCarthy was always lively on the touchline, always animated, trying to dish out instructions. But this time round, that wasn't the case. He looked like a daisy call on the bench. Like, come on, me, I don't care. You know, and after that press conference, I think he wanted to get fired. You don't go head on with your boss like that. He called out the FA. Let's be honest. He called out the FKF. It felt like the Antonio Conte presser after their loss to Southampton when he was still the Tottenham Hotspur coach. To Southampton when he was still the Tottenham Hotspur coach, and 8 days later he was fired.

grit, glory. Breaking down the biggest moments in sport. Sport On Show, live on Nation FM.

It's 4:45 p.m. and you're listening to Sport On Nation FM. Your voice, your vibe. With me, Elijah Oko. We talked about Harambee Stars, but let me just add a few issues with the Harambee Stars, of course. Next up is Rwanda for Harambee Stars in a friendly match in Kigali, hopefully. And so it's going to be interesting to see how that game pans out. But it was all doom and gloom, to be honest. I think there was a bit of positives here and there. I've seen the youngsters, Javan Omondi, Amos Wanjala, being given cameos in the national team is really good, because 3 years ago they were busy playing for St. Anthony in the national school games. So that's positive. But in terms of the physicality and technicality, we saw the golfing class against Guinea, and I don't think it's about to change anytime soon. Hopefully in a few years' time, whether the FKF will have a robust system of developing players, we'll wait and see. Now, let's turn our attention to the World Cup, the Olympics qualifiers and road to AFCON 20 under 23, which is also the Olympic qualifiers. And Kenya began their journey with a 4-1 emphatic 4-1 victory against Majirani. Majirani hawakuamini, walitoka wakilia mandoro tu. 4-1 was the scoreline, and of course it was Okoth Osama Wangaya, the captain, and Madada, Kelly Madada from AFC Leopards, getting the win for Kenya in that wonderful game played at the Nyayo National Stadium Tuesday afternoon. Was it Monday? Yes, it was Monday. Monday afternoon. Now, one thing I like about this team is the team has players that we've seen before representing the country in the under 20. So a year ago we qualified for the AFCON under 20, and part of the players who were in that team, Amos Wanjala, Aldrin Kibet, Javan Omondi, Kevin Wangaya, Kelly Madada, Lawrence Okoth, part of those players, some are in Harambee Stars, others are in the Imagine Stars, and the most critical bit is that the technical bench has established coaches and also coaches who have pedigree. Now, when you think of Salim Babu, you think of wonderful football, because he has shown us that he knows how to develop players and he has the record of developing players. And also, he won the FKF Cup a few seasons ago. Salim Babu is the assistant coach, who also is the under 20 coach. Next to him, but the head coach, is Anthony Kimani. Anthony Kimani is the assistant coach to Benny McCarthy. So, Anthony Kimani comes to take charge of the under 20 team, and he now understands and can give feedback to Coach Benny McCarthy as to who should be given a chance in the senior team. So I like that transition. So we have a link from the under 20 to the under 23 and to the national team. And that's beautiful to see. So Anthony Kimani, who is an assistant coach to Benny McCarthy, is the head coach. Next to him is Salim Babu, who is the under 20 head coach, as his assistant, and Osborne Mandy, who's the under 20, who is Kimani's assistant. And the goalkeeping coach is Duncan Otieno. Now, all these coaches have one thing in common. They are from MISA. And you know how MISA coaches and ex-players players are developed. Wonderful football education they get from MISA. So 4-1 is the scoreline. The return leg is going to be played in Tanzania this coming week on Tuesday. So if we win, hopefully we will be progressing to play against Ivory Coast. That's a different kettle of fish. But you know what? I have hope in the Emerging Stars. For some weird reason, I do not know why, but this team plays with some oomph, you know, plays with some class to it. Like, the basics are there. Pass good, the understanding of football. You will enjoy watching the Emerging Stars. So kudos to the boys, kudos to the team, kudos to the technical bench, and kudos to the whole organization that made sure that we have a proper team in the Olympics qualifiers. Whether they can get to LA 2028, that's one thing to see. That's a different story.
But you know what? Let's celebrate these small wins. Kevin Wangaya, captain's performance. Who lovely player. What a player. On Monday, he took the Tanzanian players to the cleaners, my guy. Fantastic touch, finish. He was just on another level, and that was great to see. So Tuesday, in Dar es Salaam, I hope the boys get the job done, because we do not want to hear of an embarrassing result. They cannot, Majirani cannot overturn that scoreline. Kitomana.

Same energy. 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

imagine. It's 12 years since Eddie Kenzo released that song on the 8th of May 2014. Unbelievable. That was a hit song. You're listening to Sport On right here on Nation FM. Your voice, your vibe with Elijah Oko. Now, we've been talking about football. Let's switch gears just slightly to speak about basketball. And of course, yesterday, the Kenyan champions defended their title for the second time running. And now they have been crowned Kenyan champions for three straight years. Nairobi City Thunder are the Kenyan champions, and they've done it unbeaten again. Hats off to Nairobi City Thunder. Yesterday, they absolutely blew away KPA 74-70 in Game 3 in the best of 5 Kenya Basketball Playoff Series. Woof! My goodness. They did that. They won Game 1 and Game 2 in Mombasa. Then now in Game 3 that was played in Kasarani in Nairobi, they absolutely wiped the floor with the KPA. My goodness. The first quarter, 27-18 to KPA. Then in the second quarter, 35-29 to KPA. But in the third quarter, that's when they just cranked up the gear bit and absolutely blew away KPA and outscoring KPA 24-13 to take a 53-48 lead, which they went on to hang on to and register a 74-70 victory. Captain Tyler Ongwae led the Thunder with 24 points and 14 rebounds. Now, talking of Captain Tyler, in Game 2, that's what he did again. Game 2, he top scored with 20 points. My goodness. Derrick Ogechi also added 18 points in Game 2. And also in Game 3, it was another captain's performance. 24 points from Tyler, 14 rebounds from Tyler. Garang Ding added 15 points and 6 rebounds. Derrick Ogechi contributed with 13 points. And Eugene Adera finished with 10 points and 5 rebounds. And so we have NCT going to represent the nation in the ball playoffs. When it comes to the ball playoffs, I don't know when they're going to be played, but very soon they're the team that is going to represent Kenya. This year they also qualified for ball 2026, and that was remarkable, the first Kenyan team to do that, and I hope that they can continue to do so. And there's one thing about NCT, it's in the leadership. The difference between NCT and all these other clubs and all this, not only in basketball, also in football, is the leadership. The way they go about their business, top-notch, professionals. They understand what sports is. Sports is a business. We're here to make money. They know how to commercialize. They've brought in investors. BN is an investor. Lupita Nyong'o, the other day, just announced that she has invested in NCT. And that's, they've managed to merge entertainment and sports. And that's the key. Because fans want to be entertained, born both on the field, on the court, and off the court. So, shout out to NCT, Kenyan champions. Hats off. Go and make us proud when that time reaches to represent us in the ball. I know you're going to start with the Elite 16, and then hopefully you can progress again into the playoffs of the series, the ball series, conference series. Yes. All the best, NCT.

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This is Sport on Nation FM, your voice, your vibe. It's Elijah Oko. And this week, I lost more respect for Cristiano Ronaldo. I absolutely lost respect. Not all of it, because whatever he has achieved in the game is incredible. No argument about that. But the team comes before your ambition. It's a team sport. If you wanted to play by yourself, he should have gone to play tennis, boxing, so that he can thrive by himself. Swimming, those individual sports, athletics. Because in football, you have to respect the boss, and the boss is a manager. Now, I have massive respect for Cristiano Ronaldo. The number of titles he's won, what he's achieved as a player, the number of games he's played, the number of goals he's scored, especially for Portugal, winning them the Euros in 2016, winning them two UEFA Nations League. But that is in the past. And now, we have to make decisions that affect our current state and our future. And kudos to Jorge Jesus, the Portuguese coach, because, let's be honest, Roberto Martinez didn't have the cojones to not play Ronaldo when he shouldn't have played. Jorge was straight up with him. Hey, Cristiano, I'm not going to play you against Norway, but I might give you some minutes towards the end of the game. But things change in football. It's not too straightforward. You know, you intend to play a player, then something happens, then you're ahead, yes, but now you want to protect your lead. So having Cristiano on the pitch, you know, causes your team to suffer because he can't defend. And mind you, Cristiano is 41 years old. I thought he would retire after the World Cup. And to be honest, he should have. 41 years, I don't think there's anything more you're going to add that you haven't. I don't think so. Best ever performance at the World Cup, quarterfinals. You've won the Euros, you've won the UEFA Nations League twice, that's fine. But now it's time for the young Turks to be given opportunity to shine. And so far, we've seen it. Goncalo Ramos has taken his chances. Portugal have won 3 out of 3 games in the UEFA Nations League. In the first game against Wales, in the second game against Norway, and in the third game against Denmark. I think they have scored the most goals. Them, it's either them or Spain that have scored the most goals in the UEFA Nations League Group A. In League A, rather. So this is what happened. So Cristiano Ronaldo on Thursday played 67 minutes in their 1-0 win against Wales. On Saturday, Jorge Jesus said he planned for Ronaldo to play but not start as versus Norway. On Sunday, Ronaldo went straight down the tunnel from the substitute bench and after not playing in the 2-1 win versus Norway. On Tuesday, posted an image of himself in national training gear alongside a heart emoji with a national flag. On Wednesday, had an emergency meeting with Jorge Jesus and the FPF president, Pedro Proenca, after reportedly missing 3 training sessions. Come on, man, you can't be missing 3 training sessions. You don't have to play all the games. I think it has reached that time where Cristiano Ronaldo, and it pains me that this is a kind of send-off that such an incredible player of his caliber is getting. He should have the fairy tale ending. Similar to Messi, where it's a moment to celebrate one of, if not the greatest ever Portuguese player. One of the best footballers to ever play the game. Now, incidents like this tarnish his image just slightly, because we will remember how he left the scene. No doubt about that. But he's still a top player. But now I think the conversation about who is the greatest of them all is done and dusted. There's no argument.
who's greater, because the other player, his rival, his nemesis, Messi, accepted, I'm no longer the Messi I was. I tried my best, I got Argentina to the final, but now it's time for the next generation to take over. And I think Cristiano Ronaldo should do the same. He should just accept, your time is moving, and now it's time for me to usher in the next generation. I don't know, it's not a matter of, he doesn't have to be there. Let them, because the Euros is how many years away? 2 years away? He should let them thrive. Let them learn. Let them get that experience. He doesn't have to be there. I don't think he can add anything more. The moment for him to let the youngsters rub off him was at the World Cup. I don't think he should have won the World Cup, but he went to the World Cup. And look what happened. Did they win it? No. Big fat no. So for one of the best ever players, I think it's time to leave the stage.

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0: It's 4:42 p.m. here in East Africa, and we are just about to shift gears because now, in fact, let's shift gears because now let's talk about a bit of rugby because we have a few games being played. The National Sevens team, Team B, Morans, are in action and they are playing the Africa Sevens Cup, and currently they have played three games. They are in Pool B and they've played three games, and Morans beat Namibia in their opening games 34-12. Then they beat Reunion 19-0, and of course in the third game, in a game that I thought they would make it a clean sweep, they unfortunately dropped the ball and lost to Madagascar 26-0. Wow, they couldn't even score a try, even a penalty. That was a complete whitewash there. But there's another game that is currently taking place in Nairobi, 15s, and that is KCB Rugby versus KCB Cobs from Uganda. KCB family have decided to have a pre-season friendly, and it's quite interesting to see how this is going to pan out. Both teams have top teams of KCB have really invested in their team. They won the National Sevens Circuit. So we do know that this season is going to be a season where they come of age. They've been on a transition, and that let Cabras just keep on winning non-stop. And of course Cabras have gone on to defend their title several times and they are the current champions, but KCB are just lacking in the just lacking behind Kidogo, and they are just wanting to dethrone Cabras Sugar. So we'll be crossing over to Gladys Midecha, who's there for us, and hopefully she can give us an update on what exactly has transpired at KCB Rugby. Will it be KCB Rugby or the Cobs from Uganda? KCB Cobs from Uganda. Very interesting. But I'm still bothered with this 26-0 loss Morans had against Madagascar. How can we lose 26-0 to Madagascar? I know it's Team B, but yo, 26-0? Nah, come on, Morans. You can do better.
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0: Well, it's just 4 minutes till the top of the hour. It's Sport on Nation FM. It's Elijah Oko, Nation FM, your voice, your vibe. And of course, we were just discussing about Imagine Stars. We've talked about Harambee Stars. We've talked about what exactly is happening in rugby. And now let's just talk about what is happening in international football. Let's focus on the 2027 Africa Cup of Nations qualifiers. And to be honest, there's no small team in Africa. There are some teams that are not respect. They don't respect history, pedigree. No. Whether you're a former champion or not, no. It doesn't apply to some teams. And I'm talking about, which group was this? Group L. Guinea-Bissau are topping Group L as we speak. And Group L has Nigeria, our neighbors Tanzania, and Madagascar. Guinea-Bissau beat Tanzania 2-0 in Dar es Salaam, then went ahead to beat Nigeria 3-0 back at home. They have a goal difference of 5 goals, not considered anything as of now. And you know, in that particular group, only one team qualifies because Tanzania has already qualified. So Nigeria are in a very precarious position with only 3 points after beating Madagascar 2-1. The mighty Nigeria, the Super Eagles, were beaten 3-0 by Guinea-Bissau. Hapa tu wakuji na mchezo bana. Now, Harambee Stars are going to play Rwanda in a few days' time. And guess what? Rwanda are top of Group K. Rwanda quite possibly could be playing at the Africa Cup of Nations 2027 because they are top of that group. They beat Cape Verde 2-1 in their latest game. And they beat Liberia 3-1 on the 25th of September. Number two is Mali. 6 points. Two wins out of three. 4 goals scored and 1 goal conceded. Cape Verde just came from the World Cup. Rwanda, our neighbors here, East Africa, are beating a World Cup team. We are said to play against a World Cup team in the next international window in November. That World Cup team is South Africa. I hope we have the tools to be able to withstand that. Our other neighbors who are co-hosting with us the 2027 Africa Cup of Nations, Uganda, are currently top of Group H with 4 points, having won against Libya and drew 1-1 with Tunisia away from home. Remarkable result. In that particular group, Botswana is currently second with 2 points and Tunisia second with 2 points, but Botswana joint second, but Botswana are second because I think of head-to-head record. That's the tiebreaker there. And Libya are fourth. So interesting dynamics in the Africa Cup of Nations qualifiers. Let's go to Group I. And Group I has Algeria, Zambia, Togo, and Burundi. Algeria are top with 4 points. Zambia is second. So that they look okay. Senegal are in Group J together with Mozambique, Sudan, and Ethiopia. Looks like Ethiopia are not going to be qualifying for this Africa Cup of Nations because they are last with 0 points and having lost 2 games. Senegal topped that group with 4 points, so with 1 win and 1 draw. They beat Ethiopia 1-0, and Mozambique are second with 4 points also. In Group G, Cameroon, Comoros, Namibia, Congo, Cameroon, 4 points, Comoros, 3 points, and closely in third place is also Namibia with 3 points. Gonna be interesting in that particular group. I reckon Namibia can qualify also. Comoros are a good team though. In Group F, it's Benin, Burkina Faso who are leading that group with 4 points apiece. But I think Benin are number one because of their superior goal head-to-head. And then, of course, Mauritania are third with 3 points. So 1 point separating second and third. Anything can happen. Central Africa are last with 0 points. Group E, DR Congo, Zimbabwe, Equatorial Guinea, Sierra Leone, and DR Congo. Wow. Two wins out of two. Four goals, one conceded, a win against Zimbabwe, 2-1, another win against Equatorial Guinea, 2-0. They look set to qualify for the Africa Cup of Nations if they continue with this kind of form. Zimbabwe are second with 3 points. Equatorial Guinea are third with 3 points also. Interesting dynamics. Group D, guess who's last? Kenya, 1 point. Third place, Eritrea, 1 point. Because of the away goal rule against us, they are in third place despite us having the same number of points. And Guinea are in second place with 3 points, having beaten Kenya and lost to South Africa. South Africa, one of the few teams that have a 100% record, having beaten Guinea and Eritrea. Ivory Coast in Group C, it's Ivory Coast who lead the way together with Gambia. Both teams, 6 points, 100% record, 2 wins out of 2. Somalia and Ghana, Black Stars, are last in Group C. Unbelievable. Ghana lost 4-2 to Gambia. The Gambia that came to Kenya a few months back and completely obliterated us. And lost 2-0 to Ivory Coast. Can they qualify? Will they qualify? It looks a bit difficult from them in this position. Group B, Egypt, Malawi, Angola, and South Sudan. Egypt, number one, 4 points, one win, one draw. Malawi in second place, although they will only played one game, and they should be playing against Angola in their next game. And Group A is Morocco. 100% record, 6 points. What a team. Went to Lesotho, beat them 2-0. Played against Gabon at home, won 2-0. Haven't conceded. Absolutely amazing for them. Gabon in second place with one win and one loss. And Niger are third with one loss and one win. So things can't change in that particular group. But I reckon Morocco and Gabon will be the teams to qualify. The top two teams in every group will qualify, barring the groups that have one of the co-hosts. So only one team will proceed from that particular group. And that is in Group D. Only one team. Will it be South Africa or Guinea in Group H? Uganda is there. They're leading the way. Botswana, Tunisia, Libya will fight for that other remaining position. And in Group L, it's Guinea-Bissau, Nigeria, Tanzania, and Madagascar. Guinea-Bissau leading the way. Nigeria have a lot of work to do in order for them to qualify. Only Guinea-Bissau, Mali, Rwanda, DR Congo, Gambia, Ivory Coast, and Morocco, 7 teams that have 100% record so far. 2 games in, they haven't lost, and that is remarkable.
1: 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Another hour of heat on Nation FM. Jump, jump. This is Nation FM. Your voice. Your vibe. Every Saturday afternoon, the pitch, the track, and the court all come alive. From Premier League fire and local derbies to athletics, rugby, motorsport, and everything in between. 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

0: not just listening, you're part of it. Let me forget you go do good. 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Come prepare me with a good guru. Let me today with the.
1: How far will you want to go, baby? How far will you want to go? How far will you want to go, baby?
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well leg over by Mr. Easy, and he's just said something very interesting in his song, and just got me thinking. My baby is being confused by somebody who's sending him money from London, and I wanted to just say it out there for all my boys, my homies. I've just found out that today is boyfriend day. So if you have not gotten anything, no sign of appreciation whatsoever, ata kadi yoyote, my boys, leo nile siku ya kuvuruga, vuruga, jam. Kuja asubuhi kesho, then you say, okay, now baby, we can talk about why you did not, you know, get me a gift. But, you know, 30 minutes past five, you're listening to Spot On with Elijah Oko on Nation FM, your voice, your vibe. Now, I just want to give you an update with regards to the Africa Cup of Nations. This week we had that CAF are considering getting a plan B for East Africa, and to be honest, I agree with CAF. You just have to shield yourself, and the reason why they're doing this is just because they just want to shield themselves just in case things just don't pan out. Now, it doesn't mean that they are thinking of taking it away from East Africa, that is Kenya, Uganda, and Tanzania, because of the financial implications that have been in place. Look, Kenya has invested billions of shillings when it comes to just the hosting fee itself, when it comes to the renovation of the facilities, the stadium, the training pitches. It's a lot of investment together with Tanzania and Uganda. So they can't just wake up and say, yo, you're not going to host this. But in the event they get to that point, they just want to be in a safe place. So as of now, I believe we will host AFCON 2027. No doubt, we will host AFCON 2027. It's just that we are really dragging our feet. I mean, the tournament is 9 months away, but there's no stadium that is ready. Logistically speaking, there are a lot of stumbling blocks to do with how to get to the stadium. There's only one route to get to the stadium, and that is by road. Yes, there are plans to build a railway line, but are we just going to wake up one morning and find the railway line? So you have to build, and it takes time. We have not started. Security aspects. What about the visa? Yes, I know there are plans to give us a one-time of the visitors a visa that can be used multiple times, go to Uganda, go to Tanzania, come to Kenya. But where are we with the plans? So that's why CAF are concerned. Right now, Talanta should have been opened. We haven't opened it. Kasarani Stadium should have been 50% complete or plus, maybe getting to 60-70%. We're nowhere near. In fact, the only thing that has been done on that particular stadium is a pitch. And we have to realize that it's not only about the stadium when it comes to hosting Africa Cup of Nations. It's about the supporting infrastructure also. It's about the logistics. Where are we? Game day, how will fans get to the stadium? Ticketing, we had issues with the ticketing. Hotels, now there's no doubt Nairobi has plenty of hotels, but most of the time our hotels are half booked and it's off season. Now what about when it gets to AFCON? How will it be? How will the situation be? So those are the concerns, the plans that should be in place are not in place. That's why CAF is concerned. And as of now, I'm also concerned. We are really dragging this, and we shouldn't be dragging this. 5:23 on Nation FM, on Spot On, Elijah Oko. 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

Back in high school, we used to have groups. It was either your girly side or Gaza. I was girly. I just loved Mavado. And that's why that song had to play. It's 5:36 and you're listening to Sport on Nation FM, your voice, your vibe. And I told you that KCB are having a family reunion. So KCB Rugby are playing against KCB Cobs from Uganda. It's a friendly match, 15s rugby, and it's currently ongoing at the Lions Den, Pale Ruaraka, along Thika Road. And we just want to find out. We'll be speaking to our very own Gladys Midecha, who is there. And we just want to find out what exactly is happening. Our very own producer, Teddy O, is trying to call her and see whether we can talk to her. And so far, I hear KCB were leading. I don't know if that is the case, but Gladys, if you can hear us, Gladys, can you hear us? But I can't hear you, Gladys. You okay, though?

For sure, we do hope that they've picked up the lessons. And for KCB Rugby, what a performance. This season is going to be a pivotal season. Hopefully, they'll be removing Cabras from the patch that they have held on so tightly for the past, how many years? 4 or 5 years?

0: Like we were discussing earlier, the cops just came for the sharia. So I hope you have not gone there for the sharia. I hope to be seeing you back in the office later on. That's... I know they won't, but that's Gladys Midecha. Thank you very much, Gladys, for that update. KCB are currently leading, the KCB rugby are currently leading the Cobs. It's a complete whitewash, to say the least, and we do hope that our Kenyan brothers get to understand and learn more from this emphatic victory and give us a competition when the league starts in a few weeks' time.
1: We don't just play music, we play you.
2: 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I'll be waiting for you.
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1: Now, it's 10 minutes till the top of the hour. It's Sport on Nation FM, your voice, your vibe. You're listening to the voice of Elijah Oko. And this is the last bit of Sport on. And let's just go through what exactly has been transpiring over the week. And, of course, what has happened just today afternoon. Let's start with the latest news. And the latest news to the Formula One lovers is that Max Verstappen took his and Red Bull's first pole position of 2026 with an imperious performance in qualifying at the Bahrain Grand Prix in Malaysia ahead of Ferrari's Lewis Hamilton. Is it that bonkers that Max Verstappen is getting his first pole in of 2026 in October? Crazy. Wow. His last pole and victory was at the season finale in Abu Dhabi in 2025, and he was 0.298 seconds quicker than Hamilton. And then, of course, Isaac Hadjar finished third, but he has a five-place grid penalty. So that takes a championship runaway leader Kimi Antonelli to third place. And, of course, his closest rival, teammate George Russell, is back in eighth position. So that's not too good for George. Ferrari's Charles Leclerc was fifth fastest together and ahead of the McLarens of Lando Norris and Oscar Piastri. Elsewhere, Man City, yesterday they announced that they have appealed the charge that they were given by the independent panel that ruled that they are guilty of the 114 charges. And let me just take you through the process and how long it will take. So the appeal panel hearing should finish within 12 weeks. Now, the hearing itself can only last a maximum of 5 days. The two parties then will get notified of the decision in 30 days' time. And then, if you go with those timelines, the appeal should be done and dusted by the second week of December, decision by third or fourth week of January. And so City will be arguing that these new rules came into play at the start of the season, but their case started way before the new rules. So basically what City are saying is that you cannot shift the goalpost midway through a game. So that's the argument. So City want this case to drag as long as it can, but the Premier League with the new rules are saying no, you cannot do that. Within 12 weeks we need to have had the hearing. The hearing will take place in 5 days and we'll get the ruling within 30 days. So by the time we get to February, we will know City's fate. But City are arguing, no, you cannot shift the goalposts midway through a game. We will not allow for you guys to use these new rules when this case started before the new rules. It's going to be interesting to see how that one is going to pan out. And during the week, we did have the World Athletics officials coming into town to inspect our preparedness for the 2029 World Athletics Championship. Let me tell you, guys, the World Athletics Championship is bigger than AFCON. This is the whole world coming to Kenya. 2029 is going to be crazy. Absolutely crazy. So, World Athletics are not taking anything to chance. The LOC is set to be... LOC... Teddy's the one who's confusing me here. So the LOC is set to be set up very soon. Immediately, by the way. The World Athletics Competition Director, PSO Callaghan, was in town this week to inspect Kasarani Stadium, Nyayo Stadium, Ulinzi Stadium, the police, annex, and of course the Talanta Stadium. So whatever track that is going to be laid at Kasarani, that same track should be laid at the training venues, and the training venues are Nyayo Stadium, Ulinzi, and Kasarani Annex, and quite possibly the annex at Talanta Stadium. things are moving fast. And when it comes to the World Athletics Championship, we cannot mess it up. The LOC has to be formed ASOP. ASAP. And it will also include the World Athletics officials. That's how serious these guys are. As for AFCON, AFCON doesn't have CAF officials in the LOC. It only has local officials. But for World Champs, the LOC must include World Athletics officials. That's how serious this thing is. And lastly, FKF playoffs, finally. The first leg was played in Mombasa. Mombasa United won 2-1. Although I have to say, Sharks were robbed. That was not a penalty. No way. In whichever way you look at it, was that a penalty? Apo nyeksi mukweli waligongwa. Sharks apo waligongwa. That was not a penalty. But you know what? The referee's confusion is final. So Mombasa United have a 2-1 advantage. Mombasa United have already arrived in Nairobi. The second leg will be played on the 6th of October. It's going to be moto. It's going to be spicy. We wait to see what exactly is going to transpire. And for those who are watching the UEFA Nations League, I'm not a fan per se, but I've enjoyed, at least I've seen France play. They're looking good. Zidane is okay, and they haven't lost so far. 3 games they haven't lost. That's good for them. And tonight we're going to be seeing Croatia take on England, and Spain, the world champions, take on the Czech Republic. So if you want to watch your football, if you love watching football, you have those 2 games that you can watch. The first game is starting at 7 p.m., Croatia take on England, and the second game is at 9:45. Well, for 3 hours, I've spoken, I've made noise, but thank you guys for keeping me company here. And of course, big up to House of Lever in Westie. Thank you for tuning in. You guys are the real OGs. Asante sana. And may you have a wonderful weekend. Cheers.

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1: 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Nairobi City Thunder.
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1: For us to negotiate, it is our right to better our terms. It is you, the government, who is collecting taxes from Kenyans. You remember, education in the constitution is a right.
2: Yes.
1: Terms and better terms and conditions of service is a right.
2: Mm-hmm.
1: 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So the government of the day knows pretty well.
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3: Stand-up comedy is still a very young industry. 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
1: I may not know what lies ahead, but I know who leads me. Child of God, as we've stepped into this brand new month of October, we may not know what lies ahead in our own understanding, but I pray that as you're affirming yourself of this, that you will trust your unknown future to unknown God.
0: Wake up blessed. Walk in favor.
1: Declare that you will encounter God's goodness in unexpected places. 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Those places that you're not even thinking about. God will show himself good to you in the name of Jesus Christ.
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1: Cristiano Ronaldo, I absolutely lost respect. 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But the team comes before your ambition.
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1: The Kenyan champions defended their title for the second time running, and now they have been crowned Kenyan champions for three straight years. Nairobi City Thunder.
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0: 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And when we pull up, expect your favorite personalities live and up close. DJs on the decks, crazy games, surprises, giveaways, and moments you'll be talking about long after the last song. And here's the question. Are you going to watch the videos the next day or be in them? Because this isn't a night you hear about, it's the night you have to experience. 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
1: Cristiano Ronaldo, I absolutely lost respect. 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
1: 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Nairobi City Thunder.
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2: 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Which again, the Premier League might be wondering, do we lose that moment, which is the most iconic Premier League moment yet? 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
1: For us to negotiate, it is our right to better our terms. It is you, the government, who is collecting taxes from Kenyans. You remember, education in the constitution is a right.
2: Yes.
1: Terms and better terms and conditions of service is a right. 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
3: Stand-up comedy is still a very young industry. And yeah. People do not understand that. Stand-up comedy right now is around 79, 80 years old. Across the world. And when you think about that, you can imagine if your ancestor is 80 years old.
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1: Our Dwa Guinness World Record wakuja Kenya. 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Nani amekutext na amekucall?
0: One love, one vibe, one nation.
1: Sometimes you forget who you are until something happens and then you solve that thing and you realize because unaweza kuwa umekaa na watu wanashinda kwa tu wamekufinyilia chini. 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Unajua? Tunakwambia maisha ya watu wengi, by the way, most people are just one decision away from change.
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